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13: Have you ever noticed that you mostly breathe through one nostril at a time? Even when you're not sick, even when your allergies aren't bothering you. The body actually switches the dominant nostril as frequently as every 2 hours while we're awake. That's according to Adam Taylor, an anatomy professor at Lancaster University in the UK. This alternating cycle is automatic. It's regulated subconsciously by the hypothalamus in the brain, he said. Your body does this to give each nostril a chance to rest and repair so they don't get too dried out, which could make it easier for pathogens and inflammation to cause

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1: Prettiest girl I'd ever seen. Look at her, man, look at me. I thought I can't just walk up and ask her to dance.

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0: he got my ring from Jensen Jewelers. 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

0: 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You know, she credits faith for being the thing that keeps her grounded.
1: 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And you can lose your roots real fast. 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
25: How often do you stop to wonder whether you should share something that's revealing, maybe even embarrassing, with a partner, a friend, or even your boss? In her new book called Revealing, The Underrated Power of Oversharing, behavioral scientist Leslie John says doing just that can help you deepen relationships that are vital to your life. We need people to trust us in order to get things like love, friendship, and career success. That's what she told us. When you make yourself vulnerable by revealing something sensitive, it does make other people trust you. In turn, when you ask someone to reveal something about themselves, showing that interest will generally lead someone to like you more. Why? Because people like to be asked about themselves, she says. It also signals that they are discriminating and choosy, but in a good way. I'm Dr. Sanjay Gupta, helping you live a better life.
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14: Have you ever noticed that you mostly breathe through one nostril at a time? Even when you're not sick, even when your allergies aren't bothering you, the body actually switches the dominant nostril as frequently as every 2 hours while we're awake. That's according to Adam Taylor, an anatomy professor at Lancaster University in the UK. This alternating cycle is automatic. It's regulated subconsciously by the hypothalamus in the brain, he said. Your body does this to give each nostril a chance to rest and repair so they don't get too dried out, which could make it easier for pathogens and inflammation to cause damage. Now, Taylor also said studies suggest the left nostril may be more dominant, and when the right nostril is dominant, the body is in a more alert or even stressed state. Who knew? Pretty fascinating stuff. I'm Dr. Sanjay Gupta, helping you live a better life.
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0: joining us on the show very soon. Yes, he's got a yacht rock album out. It's called Flow State. Comes out June 12th. Who wouldn't want to be me?
1: I got no money in my pockets. I got a hole in my jeans.

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0: Up next, just got a request for Cody Johnson's The Fall. It's one of my faves and obviously yours too. Here's how we ended up picking this one for radio.
1: I was a strong advocate for this song for radio because I'll just use it against one of my own. I thought that Made in the USA was going to be like the next Toby Keith hit, you know. I really did. And when we played it live, I was like, okay, you know, people enjoyed it, but I saw them talking to each other. I saw them like not really paying attention. And then it's like, all right, next song. Kick off into The Fall. All the cell phones in the entire arena all go up and they're like, it's here, it's here. And I noticed it and I was like, well, there's my research and development right there. So that's why we picked it.
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0: We have entered the season of teenager summer jobs. My name's Justin. This is the Overnight Ride. Very formative time in your life, right? It's always something out of the norm. Like, I had a buddy who recently told me his first summer job was shucking clams and oysters. And I went, that is a valuable skill to learn at a young age to carry on for the rest of your life because it's very hard to do. My first gig was at a deli called Lou's 2, and I made hoagies and sandwiches. And I honestly, it was the most rewarding job that I've had. This is very rewarding, but handing somebody meat and cheese and mayo and lettuce and tomato and seeing the instant joy that they have rubs right off on you. But not only did I learn how to make sandwiches, I also learned how to mulch. I basically did everything there. And looking back on it, people really enjoyed my sandwiches because they said it had something extra. It may have been mulch. I may have been accidentally feeding people Italian hoagies with a little extra smokiness in them. So that's, you know, jobs have changed for teenagers. I implore you, if you have a young kid who's getting a job, multiple things at one job. Learn how to stack meat and stack wood like I did.
1: 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The Overnight Ride will be right back.
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11: We've talked a lot about measles over the past year, but mumps has largely flown under the radar, even though it's been making a bit of a comeback as well. That's because fewer people are getting the MMR vaccine, which stands for measles, mumps, and rubella. The vaccine's been around for decades. It is effective. It is safe. What makes mumps outbreaks difficult to contain is that symptoms usually don't appear for 2 to 3 weeks after someone's been exposed. And that can make it hard to pin down where that exposure took place. And someone who is infected can transmit the virus to someone else before they are symptomatic. If you get sick, which could manifest like a run-of-the-mill respiratory virus or the telltale swelling of your cheeks and jaw, all you can really do at that point is to treat the symptoms and also isolate yourself so you don't infect anyone else. I'm Dr. Sanjay Gupta, helping you live a better life.
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0: got my ring from Jensen Jewelers, and I said yes.
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0: I'm sleeping like a dog. And here's why. My name's Justin. This is the Overnight Ride. It is gross here in Nashville. It is humid. It is hot. I have to wear a tank top under my t-shirts to absorb the sweat, an extra barrier. And when I sleep, I just run hot, no matter how cool my apartment is. And I was given a tip to sleep like a dog at my favorite store, Aldi. So I'm walking down the aisle over the Aldi finds, and I see a woman grabbing two pet cooling pads. And I said, that's interesting. Maybe I'll buy one for my dog at home. So we interacted for a second, and she goes, oh, it's not for my dog. I put these under my sheets, and it keeps my bed cool. This weekend, I will be headed back to Aldi. I will be buying multiple pet cooling pads, not for my dog, but for my sweaty self, and truly fulfill sleeping like a dog.
1: 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You're on the Overnight Ride. 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
5: Have you ever noticed that you mostly breathe through one nostril at a time? Even when you're not sick, even when your allergies aren't bothering you. The body actually switches the dominant nostril as frequently as every 2 hours while we're awake. That's according to Adam Taylor, an anatomy professor at Lancaster University in the UK. This alternating cycle is automatic. It's regulated subconsciously by the hypothalamus in the brain, he said. Your body does this to give each nostril a chance to rest and repair, so they don't get too dried out, which could make it easier for pathogens and inflammation to cause damage. Now, Taylor also said, studies suggest the left nostril may be more dominant, and when the right nostril is dominant, the body is in a more alert or even stressed state. Who knew? Pretty fascinating stuff. I'm Dr. Sanjay Gupta, helping you live a better life.
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0: More Dolly Parton news. Her rest stop that's opening up in Cornersville, Tennessee. Grand opening is June 24th. There's barbecue. There's her coffee. There's custom merch. It's so big, there's a map that is interactive on social media. Looks like there's a playground. At some point, I feel like she's going to put a roller coaster in here as she expands. More Dollywoods around the country with very clean bathrooms.
1: 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Second and third shifters, we are here for you. More of the overnight ride is next.
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0: 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And I said yes.
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0: At first, I thought this was the universe telling me something, and then I forgot that I signed up for these emails. I'm Justin. It's the Overnight Ride. An email that said The Bachelor and Bachelorette are casting. Because at one point, I had a fever dream, and then I realized I don't fit what people want to see on TV. I would be The Bachelor. But at one point, The Bachelor was filming in my parents' neighborhood when I was still living at home. Joey was my neighbor. So what did I do? I walk my dog more often. The dog loved it. She was getting more walks than ever. I just wanted to be in the background of the show. Maybe somebody would see it and say, that guy needs to be on there. The dog got more walks. I got more steps. I'm still here. So it clearly didn't work.
1: Be right back.
2: Third shifters and those that avoid the sun. Thank you for being part of our family. The Overnight Ride will be right back.
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12: A better life with Dr. Sanjay Gupta.
13: People have started using AI for all sorts of things, but I cannot think of an area where the stakes are higher than your health. First of all, I'll tell you this. I know doctors who have cracked some seemingly impossible cases with the help of AI, so it can be a powerful tool. But AI can also hallucinate, provide bad advice, and be just as confident when it does that. If you do decide to plug any personal medical information into one of these chatbots, you should know that while the companies that created them have robust privacy protections in place, they are not bound by HIPAA, like your healthcare provider is. Whatever the advice presented to you, take it with a degree of healthy skepticism. Always get a second opinion. And remember, if you ever experience concerning symptoms, skip the AI consult and head straight to the ER. I'm Dr. Sanjay Gupta, helping you live a better life.
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0: pre-beard. That's the way we are headed. I'm Justin. It's the Overnight Ride. So Chase Rice has a brand new song coming out called Connie Lou, where he talks about Coors Banquet and Wrangler jeans. Well, they got together, and they are now producing novelty jeans that have beer infused inside of them. So there's musical chords on the jeans, and the ink has Coors Banquet in it, written on the side. I feel like you're going to have to win these things. I don't know if you're going to be able to buy them. I'm okay with things coming pre-beard because it's inevitable. This is why I only wear black. If I go out, I'm spilling something on myself. If we're just getting pre-stained clothing now and that becomes a trend, I've been ahead of it. You may be ahead of it too. I'm not afraid to throw a stained t-shirt on, especially if I'm running out. If it's a nice night, inevitably the red sauce or the Jameson will wind up on my shirt. If pre-stained stuff becomes a trend, they might put me on front of a magazine.
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0: a special tribute at the end of a brand new song. My name's Justin. This is The Overnight Ride. So Riley Green has a brand new song out called Think As You Drunk. And at the end, there's a legend. We're honking and tonking. Wait for it. The late, great Toby Keith at the end of the brand new Riley Green song. I want to say that this may have been recorded at some point by Toby Keith, or he may have had a hand in writing it, but Riley Green pays tribute to Toby, who we all miss at the end of his brand new song, which means a brand new album is on the way as well.
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0: 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And I said yes.
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1: 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I love this one. It's called Phone Wallet Keys.

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1: This particular item, it's the new Bitcoin. In fact,
2: this is great. This story, all of these stories keep blowing my mind.
1: I'm warning you, if you or your kids have a lot of this thing, you need to keep that on the DL. No one should know that you have this stuff in your house, because I'm telling you, the way things are going, people will break into your home. They will wait outside for you to leave and they'll break in and steal it. Hey, what are you talking about? I'll tell you next. From the side.

0: Kincaid and Dallas.
1: Something I would never allow my children to post on social media if they had a huge Pokemon collection or even books and books of Pokemon stuff and they were going through the cards and flipping through them. I would never post those videos. A crime was committed.
2: Because somebody would be robbing your house.
1: It's going to happen. A crime was committed. A 33-year-old's being charged with breaking into a store in the middle of the night with a chainsaw to get 12 grand worth of Pokemon cards last Thursday. This is the owner of that store.
3: He went home or wherever he went, came back about an hour and a half with a chainsaw, and just kind of walks like he knew exactly where to go. Opened the doors like he knew that. We didn't have a lock on it, unfortunately. The good news is none of the glass was broken inside of the place, but they did indeed steal about between 10 to 15,000 in Pokemon cards. Unfortunately, we are getting targeted as trading card game stores, kind of like a jewelry store, because they know we have valuable inventory.

0: I'll buckle up and have her back by 10, let's say by 9:30. 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
7: Have you ever noticed that you mostly breathe through one nostril at a time? Even when you're not sick, even when your allergies aren't bothering you. The body actually switches the dominant nostril as frequently as every 2 hours while we're awake. That's according to Adam Taylor, an anatomy professor at Lancaster University in the UK. This alternating cycle is automatic. It's regulated subconsciously by the hypothalamus in the brain, he said. Your body does this to give each nostril a chance to rest and repair so they don't get too dried out, which could make it easier for pathogens and inflammation to cause damage. Now, Taylor also said studies suggest the left nostril may be more dominant, and when the right nostril is dominant, the body is in a more alert or even stressed state. Who knew? Pretty fascinating stuff. I'm Dr. Sanjay Gupta, helping you live a better life.
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0: 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And I said yes.
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0: 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What was that thing?
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1: A couple weeks ago, we encountered this woman holding a newborn baby, the most adorable, precious newborn. And of course, she was seeking shelter under our tent on a hot summer day.
2: Right. Mm-hmm. She had this sling thing mm-hmm. on. And I was like, that's so cool. What's that called? And then so we started talking about that thing.
1: And then she talked about,
2: like, how old is the baby?
1: Mm-hmm. And it turned into a whole conversation. And we learned something about Allie. Allie, first of all, her and her husband, she's on YouTube. They are proud homesteaders. They're trying to do everything at home. And I'm fascinated by homesteading.
2: I know, me too. Yeah. I was so fascinated. I had so many questions about the birth of this baby. But I cannot even tell you.
1: Then she talked about how Allie did a home birth. And here's a little bit. We have the complete, do we post it on our?
3: Yes, the full interview is going to be posted with a video and on the podcast and everything. Okay.
1: Because Dallas asked some amazingly personal, detailed, graphic questions that would make you flowers. So those are posted on the podcast. But here's what we can play from Allie.
4: Well, first of all, thank you so much, you guys, for having me on. I am so excited about this. And yes, you are right. My baby was born at home here on our homestead at 11 pounds. It was an amazing experience after my first hospital birth that was just kind of, you know, not the dreamy birth experience that I was hoping for. I kind of gathered the courage over the past 9 months to have the home birth of my dreams. And I'm not going to say it was completely painless in this beautiful experience that I've seen on Instagram where women are just smiling and breathing through it.
2: Yeah.
4: You know, it was intense and it was real. It was just a very hands-on experience, the whole thing.
1: Allie, what is your YouTube? Where can we find you?
4: Yeah. So if you type in Allie, that's A-L-L-Y. And then my last name, Roberson, R-O-B-E-R-S-O-N on YouTube.
1: You can find all her stuff. And then Dallas asked her very intimate details about her home birth. You can hear that interview.
2: I had so many questions about an 11-pound baby coming out of her with no painkiller. I had, well, as a woman who's never given birth, I wanted to know.
1: It's like Dallas felt like after this, she had 8 kids after hearing about Allie's home birth experience. And you can hear that. Look for Kincaid and Dallas. We like
2: things
1: podcasts.
2: That everybody else
1: you did.
2: Thinks.
1: Yeah. Kincaid and Dallas. We like podcasts. That's where you can hear that. But this made me think, what a great topic this would be. Remarkable things you would never hear people do at home. Home births back at, you know, before hospitals, before in the 1800s, you had your kid at home.
2: That's the only place you had.
1: Yeah.
2: Unless you went to the barn.
1: Unless you went to the barn. Exactly.
2: Exactly.
1: Let's take calls other remarkable things that happened at home. Like, I don't know. Oh, I don't need to go to the ER. I can fix this myself.
2: Well, I pulled that with my foot.
1: You did.
2: Just get out the purple medicine
1: from the
2: bar.
1: You dislocated your shoulder and you ran into a door frame and you fixed it.
2: Like Mel Gibson in Lethal Weapon.
1: That's what I was thinking.
2: When he's under the water mm-hmm. and he hits the pier.
1: Yep.
2: Oh, that hurts so bad.
1: Thank you, Ella. And so, yeah, other things. What amazing things. You wouldn't think that anybody would be capable of doing this at home, but you did it. Over the top DIY. I'm going to
2: Like you stitched yourself up
1: yeah.
2: or something like that.
1: I'm
2: going to
1: throw
2: that's
1: the
2: amazing.
1: Line out there. Let's see what we get.
2: I love it when you put your pole out.
1: Marcus, that's another one you got to say for later on,
3: wow.
1: please, for the deposition.
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It's Rachel. I hope you're having a good day today. It is going to be a beautiful weekend, West Michigan. George Burge getting us started now. It's Ride, Ride, Ride on Thunder 107.3. I threw it

lot of push and pull that, like, we are 1 week from school getting out. Because low-key, I'm like, yes, summertime. The kids are going to be home. We're going to be outside. We're going to be playing every day. And then, like, a month in, I'm like, get these damn kids back in school. I break down, like, 4 weeks in. But right now, I'm riding the high horse. It's Thunder 107.3.

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0: Cowboy Casanova, Carrie Underwood on Thunder 107.3. Did you see that she showed off her pantry on Instagram? It was so meticulously organized, I could have barfed. Quite literally barfed. And it was full of, like, fresh fruit preserves that came from her garden that somebody made into jam. I'm just, like, baffled. You know she pays people to do that. One, organize her pantry, and two, make the jam. On the way, Jason Aldean, it's Thunder 107.3.
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11: Making sure your kids get enough sleep. It's one of the most important things you can do for them as a parent, and yet it's often overlooked. Not only does sleep in the early years set the stage for mental and physical health, it also creates the foundation for how one sleeps later in life. That's according to the National Sleep Foundation. Now, that organization recommends 14 to 17 hours a night for newborns, 12 to 15 for infants, 11 to 14 for toddlers, 10 to 13 for preschoolers, and 9 to 11 for school-aged children. When it's age appropriate, start by talking to your kids about why sleep is important. It helps their body grow, helps their brains learn, helps their mood stay steady. Don't underestimate the importance of a routine. You can even narrate what you're doing step by step to help them along the way. I'm Dr. Sanjay Gupta, helping you live a better life.
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0: Taking a look at your 13 on your side weather for today. Expect partly sunny skies. We're warming up to 81. Tonight, it's going to get down to about 53 for a low with clear skies tonight. And then tomorrow for your Saturday, 75 and partly sunny. That's a look at your 13 on your side weather.
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Billy Currington and Good Directions. I assume that song came out before we had MapQuest and Waze. It did. I remember when that song came out. What's funny about that is it's not even real. No man would ever stop and ask for directions. 6 months later, Megan Maroney now.

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Carrie, it's Rachel. I do a morning show on our sister station, 105.3 Hot FM, and I had a mom reach out this week and say that she was considering moving her kid's 10th birthday party because she got floor seats to see Morgan Wallen from a friend. She asked if she was a bad mom for doing it because her husband thought so, and I was like, nah, girl, you kidding me? Go see him at the big house. You're crazy. Absolutely move that birthday party. They can turn 10 the next weekend. 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

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I don't do it for the money, there's bills that I can't pay. I don't do

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On the way, Brooks and Dunn right now, Co-Wetzel by request. I love this song. 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
14: A better life with Dr. Sanjay Gupta.
15: We all know how important it is to stay active as we age, especially as we get older. But I've come to realize that for as good as people are about getting their cardio in, a lot of older folks really don't seem to be doing the recommended amount of strength training or even understand why it's so important. It helps you stay functional and therefore independent for as long as possible. Certified strength and conditioning specialist Dana Santis says a great place to start is not with dumbbells or barbells, but with your body weight, which allows you to build strength while also learning how your body moves and where your limitations exist. It also reduces the risk of overwhelming your connective tissue, which adapts more slowly than muscles as we get older. Once you're comfortable, you can dial up that intensity, but do it slowly, do it carefully. I'm Dr. Sanjay Gupta, helping you live a better life.
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0: 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We keep you up to date on all the huge country shows coming to town. And let me tell you, at the opening of the Acrisure Amphitheater, there is a lot of them. 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Speaking of people coming, Thomas Rhett's coming August 22nd. He's on the way with After All the Bars Are Closed on Thunder 107.3.
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17: A better life with Dr. Sanjay Gupta.
18: Breast cancer is the most common cancer among women in the world. And according to a new study out of the University of Washington School of Medicine, an estimated 3.5 million cases a year are expected by 2050. Now, the good news is we've gotten so much better at screening, earlier detection, and cutting-edge treatments in many countries, including here in the United States. But even here in America, Black women have a death rate from breast cancer that is 40% higher than white women, a disparity that exists despite our world-class treatment infrastructure. So what can you do to lower your risk? 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I'm Dr. Sanjay Gupta, helping you live a better life.
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0: Taking a look at your 13 on your side weather for today, expect partly sunny skies. We're warming up to 81. Tonight, it's going to get down to about 53 for a low with clear skies tonight. And then tomorrow for your Saturday, 75 and partly sunny. That's a look at your 13 on your side weather.
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97.3, it's Rachel. I cannot believe it. Summer has officially arrived. It took far too long to get here, if I'm being very honest. And I already heard my husband complaining about the grass, talking about how he needs to get the sprinklers working because we don't have any rain in the forecast. I'm sorry. Thank God we don't have any rain in the forecast. It's Thunder. We're at 7.3.

West Michigan's country roots run deep. 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

0: got my ring from Jensen Jewelers. And I said yes.
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Thunder Winner 7-3, Riley Green there with Change My Mind. There's a video that's gone viral of Riley Green at the Wynn in Vegas, and he's got 10 girls, kid you not, hot chicks, just sitting in the corner waiting for him to finish playing, gambling on whatever he's gambling on. All just waiting to get a piece of that Riley Green pie. Can you blame him? It's Thunder Winner 7-3.

West Michigan's all-time country favorites. I was looking up Ella Langley tour dates the other day. The closest is she's coming June 19th to Chicago. She's going to be at Soldier Field, which actually, I fly back from a vacation that day. I'm not going to be able to go. I need her to book an AccraSure date. So if you know anyone, so you can get Ella to pull some strings. It's Choose in Texas on Thunder 107.3.

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17: If you are struggling with substance abuse, alcohol, pills, whatever it may be, first of all, it's nothing to be ashamed of. We know addiction is a brain disease, and we also know getting into recovery can be tough. Also, in case this helps, I want to tell you about a new study out of Harvard School of Public Health, which found that spiritual belief, the idea of a steady religious practice, had a protective effect from addiction. Experts we talked to told us there were probably a few reasons why this might be the case. Number one, excessive drug and alcohol use would not be the norm in a religious community, and people want to fit in. Two, a belief in a higher power provides people with hope and solace, great foils for addiction. And three, and I think there's some merit to this, regular attendance in a faith community also provides connection. Just like in AA, camaraderie and social support is often what you need. 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

0: 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It's Rachel. Coming up, Dierks Bentley by request and Jordan Davis with Turn This Truck Around. 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
23: Making sure your kids get enough sleep. It's one of the most important things you can do for them as a parent, and yet it's often overlooked. Not only does sleep in the early years set the stage for mental and physical health, it also creates the foundation for how one sleeps later in life. That's according to the National Sleep Foundation. Now, that organization recommends 14 to 17 hours a night for newborns, 12 to 15 for infants, 11 to 14 for toddlers, 10 to 13 for preschoolers, and 9 to 11 for school-aged children. When it's age appropriate, start by talking to your kids about why sleep is important. It helps their body grow, helps their brains learn, helps their mood stay steady. Don't underestimate the importance of a routine. You can even narrate what you're doing step by step to help them along the way. I'm Dr. Sanjay Gupta, helping you live a better life.
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1: Taking a look at your 13 on your side weather for today. Expect partly sunny skies. We're warming up to 81. Tonight, it's going to get down to about 53 for a low with clear skies tonight. And then tomorrow for your Saturday, 75 and partly sunny. That's a look at your 13 on your side weather.
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Actually, I have 1 week left of baseball. Soccer is done as of tomorrow. See, I'm the mom who actually likes it. I mean, it sucks to have your Saturday morning team.

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Tim McGraw going to be at the Acrisure Amphitheater August 29th. I'm not going to forget that one because it's my husband's birthday. I'm definitely getting tickets. It's Luke Bryan, ICU on Thunder Radio 7.3.

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0: West Michigan's all-time country favorites from back in the day through today. 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

Thunder winner 7-3. It's Rachel. Jason Aldean going to be in town in Hastings, actually, for the Rock the Country Festival. I saw tickets for that, too. Got, like, cut in half. Kid Rock says he's doing everybody a favor with how expensive it is for gas right now. Right now, Jason Aldean. You can catch him August 8th and 9th for the Rock the Country Festival in Hastings. It's crazy town.

0: 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Coming up, Mark Wills and Megan Maroney.
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11: A better life with Dr. Sanjay Gupta.
12: We all know how important it is to stay active as we age, especially as we get older. But I've come to realize that for as good as people are about getting their cardio in, a lot of older folks really don't seem to be doing the recommended amount of strength training or even understand why it's so important. It helps you stay functional and therefore independent for as long as possible. Certified strength and conditioning specialist Dana Santis says a great place to start is not with dumbbells or barbells, but with your body weight, which allows you to build strength while also learning how your body moves and where your limitations exist. It also reduces the risk of overwhelming your connective tissue, which adapts more slowly than muscles as we get older. Once you're comfortable, you can dial up that intensity, but do it slowly, do it carefully. I'm Dr. Sanjay Gupta, helping you live a better life.
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2: Taking a look at your 13 on your side weather for today. Expect partly sunny skies. We're warming up to 81. Tonight, it's going to get down to about 53 for a low with clear skies tonight. And then tomorrow for your Saturday, 75 and partly sunny. That's a look at your 13 on your side weather.
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She won the American Music Award for Best Country Album last weekend. 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

on Instagram and go see Carrie Underwood's video of her showing off her pantry, I could barf. 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I want to be rich so I can pay somebody to organize my pantry, too. 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
12: 20 years ago, the average attention span was about 2.5 minutes. Today, it's just 47 seconds. Pretty disconcerting. That's according to new research out of UC Irvine. But really, this isn't our fault, at least not entirely. We can blame technology and the world around us. Attention, it turns out, is not an unlimited resource. You only have so much of it to give. 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I'm Dr. Sanjay Gupta, helping you live a better life.
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97.3, it's Rachel. Are your kids officially out of school? I just got a message from a listener on Instagram who said their kids actually got done yesterday. Not today, not next week, yesterday. My kids still have a full week left. It's David Lee Murphy now on Thunder 97.3.

1073, playing West Michigan's all-time country favorites. So Gen Z will never know the struggle of rewinding a cassette with a pencil. 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

0: Miranda Lambert on Thunder 107.3. It's Rachel. Miranda Lambert helped write Shoes in Texas with Ella Langley. Did you know that? She co-wrote that song. She calls it her little song about Texas. That's one way to put it. It's only one of the biggest songs of the year. On the way, Luke Combs and Jordan Davis on Thunder 107.3.
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16: We've talked a lot about measles over the past year, but mumps has largely flown under the radar, even though it's been making a bit of a comeback as well. That's because fewer people are getting the MMR vaccine, which stands for measles, mumps, and rubella. The vaccine's been around for decades. It is effective. It is safe. What makes mumps outbreaks difficult to contain is that symptoms usually don't appear for 2 to 3 weeks after someone's been exposed. And that can make it hard to pin down where that exposure took place. And someone who is infected can transmit the virus to someone else before they are symptomatic. If you get sick, which could manifest like a run-of-the-mill respiratory virus or the telltale swelling of your cheeks and jaw, all you can really do at that point is to treat the symptoms and also isolate yourself so you don't infect anyone else. I'm Dr. Sanjay Gupta, helping you live a better life.
17: 13 on your side weather. Can't ask for a much better end of the week. Plenty more sunshine this weekend. A bit breezy tomorrow. Highs dropping into the low 70s. Highs will be back into the mid to upper 70s on Sunday. Even more sunshine to start next week. Highs then climb into the low 80s by the middle of next week.
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It's Rachel. I'm getting out of here. Thanks for hanging out with me. Have a great rest of your Friday. Cody Johnson now. 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

lightning. I know you're feeling like you just can't win, but you're trying.

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0: got my ring from Jensen Jewelers. And I said yes.
1: From the Jensen Jewelers Engagement Ring Studios, this is WTNR Greenville, Grand Rapids, West Michigan's best and most country music. 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

It's Friday, Thunder 1073. West Michigan's all-time country favorites. Yeah, we are getting down on Friday, getting down on Saturday and Sunday as well, because the weather's just absolutely perfect this weekend. Low to mid-70s, lots of sunshine. Pretty good. Lots of stuff going on around West Michigan. I'll keep you updated on it throughout the show.

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97.3, West Michigan's all-time country favorites, Blaine's Brain Buster. 40% of us say that this place is our happy place. What is it? 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

Michigan's all-time country favorites from back in the day through today. 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

0: 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West Michigan's all-time country favorites and Blaine's Brainbuster. 40% of us say that this particular place is our happy place. If you said the bathroom, then I don't know what to tell you. That's not it. Nor is it the boardroom where you have meetings. The answer is our car is our happy place. So if you're in your car right now, I'll try to make your happy place even happier with music coming up from Jason Aldean, Dylan Marlowe, and Dylan Scott, the two Dylans, and Ella Langley. I mean, if that doesn't make you happy, I don't know what will.
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16: A colleague of mine was telling me the other day about how their Instagram feed is filled with videos, most of them kind of funny, about how grandparents and friends tend to bulldoze new parents out of the way to get to see their baby. As a dad of three daughters, I know how life really does become all about them the moment those kids are born. But I also know parents are still people, too, who need their own attention beyond being mom or dad. And moms, in particular in those early years, can feel especially invisible in the eyes of other people. So what can you do to stop contributing to what is known as maternal invisibility? Women we spoke to said these two things were the most helpful. When people stopped to ask how they could best support them, number one, or when they took the initiative to handle certain tasks that obviously needed to be done. I'm Dr. Sanjay Gupta, helping you live a better life.
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5: 13 on your side weather. Can't ask for a much better end of the week. Plenty more sunshine this weekend. A bit breezy tomorrow. Highs dropping into the low 70s. Highs will be back into the mid to upper 70s on Sunday. Even more sunshine to start next week. Highs then climb into the low 80s by the middle of next week.
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97.3, West Michigan's all-time country favorites. Lots of concerts this summer, including tonight, Cody Johnson and Kip Moore. That's at Van Andel Arena tonight. Here's Cody and The Fall. I've been

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1: On southbound 131, a disabled vehicle now cleared out after 28th, right around a 3-minute delay back from Market. Westbound M6, it's an accident on the entrance ramp from Wilson Avenue. Also a disabled vehicle westbound 196, that's on the right shoulder after Lake Michigan Drive. Traffic is slow northbound on 131 between Ann and West River Drive, seeing a 5 to 10 minute delay in there. I'm Eddie Zellick, and that's a look at traffic.
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0: Making sure your kids get enough sleep. It's one of the most important things you can do for them as a parent, and yet it's often overlooked. Not only does sleep in the early years set the stage for mental and physical health, it also creates the foundation for how one sleeps later in life. That's according to the National Sleep Foundation. Now, that organization recommends 14 to 17 hours a night for newborns, 12 to 15 for infants, 11 to 14 for toddlers, 10 to 13 for preschoolers, and 9 to 11 for school-aged children. When it's age appropriate, start by talking to your kids about why sleep is important. It helps their body grow, helps their brains learn, helps their mood stay steady. Don't underestimate the importance of a routine. You can even narrate what you're doing step by step to help them along the way. I'm Dr. Sanjay Gupta, helping you live a better life.
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1: Blue Water Highway M21 now closed due to an accident. That's between East Wager Road and Kramer Road. There's also a crash westbound M6 that's on the entrance ramp from Wilson Avenue. Southbound 131 accident on the off-ramp to Martin Luther King Street. The right shoulder's blocked on the ramp. New accident in on Wealthy at 131. 28th Street, also an accident at Schaefer Avenue. And Alden Nash, it's an accident at Foreman. I'm Eddie Zellick, and that's a look at traffic.
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9: 20 years ago, the average attention span was about 2.5 minutes. Today, it's just 47 seconds. Pretty disconcerting. That's according to new research out of UC Irvine. But really, this isn't our fault, at least not entirely. We can blame technology and the world around us. Attention, it turns out, is not an unlimited resource. You only have so much of it to give. Start paying more attention to what times of the day you seem to be at your mental peak. Try to knock out the more complicated stuff during that time. It's also important to take breaks every so often so you can more easily lock in when you're trying to concentrate. One expert said, even trying to visualize where you want to end your day with everything all wrapped up or with tons left to do. That can act as a real motivator. I'm Dr. Sanjay Gupta, helping you live a better life.
10: 13 on your side weather. Can't ask for a much better end of the week. Plenty more sunshine this weekend. A bit breezy tomorrow. Highs dropping into the low 70s. Highs will be back into the mid to upper 70s on Sunday. Even more sunshine to start next week. Highs then climb into the low 80s by the middle of next week.
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1: 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The PWHL new team coming to Detroit. And Josh Skiba will be the first ever coach. Cool thing is, he's from the state of Michigan, born and raised in Westland. 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

0: you got my ring from Jensen Jewelers. 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

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Yes, they are, on the grounds of the Putnam District Library. Yeah, bring your teddy bear and chow down. Zero.

0: Thunder 1073, West Michigan's all-time country favorites. Hello, how are you? It's Blaine. Beautiful weekend ahead of us here. Lots of sunshine in West Michigan, and a perfect weekend for the merchants and makers at John Ball Zoo. This is happening tomorrow from 9 until 4. Over 100 local vendors. They're going to be showing off all their stuff on Fulton Street at that lot by John Ball Zoo, and you might want to go check it out. Great food. They're going to have food trucks, live music. Again, this is a free event, so you definitely want to check that out. Take advantage of anything that's free. George Strait, Ella Langley, also Rodney Atkins coming up on Thunder 1073.
1: Westbound 196, there's an accident that's on the off-ramp to Fuller. Right lane blocked on the ramp. Westbound M6, also a crash on the entrance ramp from Wilson Avenue. And southbound Broadmoor, an accident now on the right shoulder at M6. There's still an accident over on Wealthy at 131 Eastern Avenue. It's a crash at 28th and 44th, also an accident at Ivanrest. I'm Eddie Zellick, and that's a look at traffic.
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25: Breast cancer is the most common cancer among women in the world. And according to a new study out of the University of Washington School of Medicine, an estimated 3.5 million cases a year are expected by 2050. Now, the good news is we've gotten so much better at screening, earlier detection, and cutting-edge treatments in many countries, including here in the United States. But even here in America, black women have a death rate from breast cancer that is 40% higher than white women, a disparity that exists despite our world-class treatment infrastructure. So what can you do to lower your risk? Eat less red meat? Try your best to manage your blood sugar and your weight? Exercise is really important. Cut back on drinking, quit smoking. And remember this, you should start getting mammograms. At what age? 40. That's when you should start. I'm Dr. Sanjay Gupta, helping you live a better life.
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1: Westbound 196, there's an accident that's on the off-ramp to Fuller, right lane blocked on the ramp. Westbound M6, also a crash on the entrance ramp from Wilson Avenue. And southbound Broadmoor, an accident now on the right shoulder at M6. There's still an accident over on Wealthy at 131 Eastern Avenue. It's a crash at 28th and 44th, also an accident at Ivanrest. I'm Eddie Zellick, and that's a look at traffic.
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9: 13 on your side weather. Can't ask for a much better end of the week. Plenty more sunshine this weekend. A bit breezy tomorrow. Highs dropping into the low 70s. Highs will be back into the mid to upper 70s on Sunday. Even more sunshine to start next week. Highs then climb into the low 80s by the middle of next week.
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Hello, it's Blaine. It's Friday. I got Keith Urban, Luke Combs coming up. Be Her. Here's Ella Langley. She drinks.

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1: Northbound 131 at Ann Street, there is an accident that's off onto the right shoulder. On 68th, also a crash at Hartman Drive and Eastern Avenue, an accident at 92nd. Northbound 131, traffic moving slow between I-96 and West River Drive. That's a 3-minute delay. And on eastbound I-96, construction has got the left lane closed between Nash Highway and Portland Road, up to a 10-minute delay. I'm Eddie Zellick, and that's a look at traffic.
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12: Making sure your kids get enough sleep. It's one of the most important things you can do for them as a parent, and yet it's often overlooked. Not only does sleep in the early years set the stage for mental and physical health, it also creates the foundation for how one sleeps later in life. That's according to the National Sleep Foundation. Now, that organization recommends 14 to 17 hours a night for newborns, 12 to 15 for infants, 11 to 14 for toddlers, 10 to 13 for preschoolers, and 9 to 11 for school-aged children. When it's age appropriate, start by talking to your kids about why sleep is important. 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You can even narrate what you're doing step by step to help them along the way. I'm Dr. Sanjay Gupta, helping you live a better life.
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0: 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Whitecaps not home tonight or tomorrow or Sunday, but they are in Lansing. Road trip? I'm doing it. Tomorrow night, my wife and I going to a game in Lansing with my son and his girlfriend. Ella Langley with Morgan Wallen. 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
10: 20 years ago, the average attention span was about 2.5 minutes. Today, it's just 47 seconds. Pretty disconcerting. That's according to new research out of UC Irvine. But really, this isn't our fault, at least not entirely. We can blame technology and the world around us. Attention, it turns out, is not an unlimited resource. You only have so much of it to give. Start paying more attention to what times of the day you seem to be at your mental peak. Try to knock out the more complicated stuff during that time. It's also important to take breaks every so often so you can more easily lock in when you're trying to concentrate. One expert said, even trying to visualize where you want to end your day with everything all wrapped up or with tons left to do, that can act as a real motivator. I'm Dr. Sanjay Gupta, helping you live a better life.
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0: 20 years ago, the average attention span was about 2.5 minutes. Today, it's just 47 seconds. Pretty disconcerting. That's according to new research out of UC Irvine. But really, this isn't our fault, at least not entirely. We can blame technology and the world around us. Attention, it turns out, is not an unlimited resource. You only have so much of it to give. Start paying more attention to what times of the day you seem to be at your mental peak. Try to knock out the more complicated stuff during that time. It's also important to take breaks every so often so you can more easily lock in when you're trying to concentrate. One expert said, even trying to visualize where you want to end your day with everything all wrapped up or with tons left to do, that can act as a real motivator. I'm Dr. Sanjay Gupta, helping you live a better life.
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